0: 93.
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0: Trey White back at it. Man, about to start your weekend off the right way. Asada Renee is on the way. Also, I got some Chris Brown coming up with Leon Thomas with his new one. It's called Fallin'. Also, Lil Wayne with a throwback plus coming up next at 7:40. Got your chance to win tickets to go to our Welcome Affair. It's going down Tuesday, June 30th at the Orpheum. We've got Johnny Gill performing. We've got Michelle, Sean Millie, and BJ So Cole. 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But I've got your chance to win a free pair of tickets to go to the show. That's coming up next at around 7:34.
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3: I heard what you said through the grapevine. Funny thing about your problems, they ain't mine. Staying up through the late night. 20 seconds to game time. Getting religious with it. How I'm crossing these state lines. Working hard through the

0: and R&B. Count down the most requested songs of the week. Who do you think is taking home the top spot? 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That is coming up next.
1: Man, what sham? You heard me? This that boy, a.k.a. P-Bay. You heard me? Ryan, you heard me? Downtown representative.

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293 New Orleans, number one for hip-hop and R&B. Also home of The Breakfast Club. I am Trey White. All right, our welcome affair. It is going down Tuesday, June 30th at the Orpheum. We got Johnny Gill performing, Michelle and Sean Millie, along with BJ So Cold. 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Coming in at number one, wrapping up the hot 8 and 8. It's Kehlani Foden. It's Q93.

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1: 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Giving a shout out for everybody. 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I love what y'all play on Q93. 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

0: DJ So Cool, and we in a mix with DJ Rue. 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Yeah, you're right.
1: Pop, pop it up, meek, meek, it up, wobble, wobble up. 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
0: DJ So Cool, and I like to reintroduce the legendary, iconic Willie Puckett. You see, it's a lot of tripping out going on, but we gonna do it like this here. 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I hope y'all ready.
2: Buckle up. 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

tuned in with DJ Rue. Beep, beep, beep, beep, beep, beep, beep, beep, beep, beep, beep, beep, beep, beep, beep, beep, beep, beep, beep, beep, beep, beep, beep, beep, beep, beep, beep, beep, beep, beep, beep, beep, beep, 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beep, beep, beep, beep, beep, beep, beep, beep, beep, beep, beep, beep, beep, beep, beep, beep, beep, beep, beep, beep, beep, beep, beep, beep, beep, beep, beep, beep, beep, beep, beep, beep, beep, beep, beep, beep, beep, beep, beep, beep, beep, beep, beep, beep, beep, beep, beep, beep, beep, beep, beep, beep, beep, beep, beep, beep, beep, beep, beep

0: so cool, and I'd like to reintroduce the legendary, iconic Willie Puckett. You see, it's a lot of tripping out going on, but we gonna do it like this here. 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
1: I used to think about immature things. 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
3: I used to think about immature things. 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

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Thorough as don't need your chess. 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

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It's your girl, Shay Diddy. 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
1: 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Giving a shout out for everybody. 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

up, y'all? It's your girl Jess Hilarious right here on Weekends with the Breakfast Club. That was Juvenile featuring Megan Thee Stallion, BBB. Now here's Don Toliver, E85, right here on Weekends with the Breakfast Club.

0: Yep, Charlamagne Tha God here, Weekends at the Breakfast Club. That was the number 13 song, Better Than Yours, from Coi Leray. Now, Envy, you got the exclusive of the week coming?
1: Yep, it's courtesy of one of Charlamagne's favorite artists. It's called Cheetah Print from Drake. 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

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Now, back to Weekends with the Breakfast Club. Number 6. Pop that thing, let it clap, let it clap. 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
2: 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It's time for One to Watch. It's a record that's climbing the charts. It's courtesy of Kalani featuring Usher. Should Never, and it's Weekends with the Breakfast Club. Should

0: The hip hop and R&B, home of the Breakfast Club. It is Kiki. I'm in here. You know I'm ready to ride with you. Let's kick off the show with new music from DJ Khaled, Future, and Lil Baby. It's called One of Them on Q93.
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1: 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My friends. My loved ones.
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1: Shout out to Lloyd. I ran into him the other day, and Lloyd just, he be doing his thing on stage. I love to see it. It's Kiki on your radio. Coming up, we'll hop inside my That's Crazy Entertainment Report, because Bro Rilla got a lot to say. I'm gonna let you hear it up next.
2: If

0: It's Q93, New Orleans number one for hip-hop and R&B, home of The Breakfast Club. It's Kiki on your radio, Big Kiki, not the little one, friend. I got you with some SZA coming up, Asante Renee, Big Chew, Chris Brown, too. That's all on the way. But real quick, let's hop inside my That's Crazy Entertainment Report. Of course, we got some great baby news from Lotto this week. Not only did she announce she has officially given birth, she also dropped a brand new album. And on the album, we learned that she had a baby girl. In one of the songs on the album, she talked about being a girl mom and how excited she is. So congrats to Lotto and 21 Savage. And some wilder news, Glorilla's sister, Brorilla, is still at it, okay? And she's alleging that her sister sent some girls to jump her. Take a listen.
1: Man, was found me the whole day, son. Six for me to try to come find me. It's up and it's up. You send out for your sister. You cool or you straight? But when I see you, it's gonna be up.
0: Oh, Lord. Where are the parents? Somebody get in here and fix this, please. I don't want to see Glorilla fighting with her sister. This is getting out of hand. But if you want to see Brorilla's full rant, because she went on and on and on, Jeff, you know I got it posted. Q93.com is Kiki.
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0: Weekends with Kiki on Q93, New Orleans number one for hip hop and R&B, home of The Breakfast Club. I'm getting you through your Saturday with some music from BJ So Cold on the way. 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
0: I crossed the finish with my slowest time ever. 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I didn't know if I believed it. But I kept training, kept showing up. It was hard at first, but giving up was never an option. And I got better. When I made my comeback, I couldn't help but smile. Because a smile isn't just something on my face, it's how I choose to face the world. Colgate, your smile is your strength.
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0: people are already being messy listening to Latto's new album. They're saying that she may have taken a shot at Cardi B. I hope that's not the case, okay? But I'm gonna mind my business. Anyway, here go Latto Baby Daddy. It's 21 Savage on Q93.
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0: up, New Orleans? 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That's your boy, G5. Give a shout out for everybody in the city of New Orleans. 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

Club. I'm Sheba Songs checking in. The weekend is in full effect. Yes. And we got a lot to talk about. Chris Brown is on the way. SZA is also coming up. And we are 1 month away from our Welcome Affair presented by Mars Bar. You got to be in the building. But the only way to get in is to win. I'll tell you where to pull up to. Hold tight. Here's that new Drizzy Drake. Turn it up.

Q93 New Orleans, number one for hip-hop and R&B, and you already know, home of The Breakfast Club. My name is Sheba Songs, holding it down with you on this Saturday. I'm looking out the window, it's like, no rain. You know what that means? Go outside, okay? Before you know it, the weekend is gonna be over, so go enjoy your day. We got you with the music, though. Asada Renee is coming up, dropping that B-E-A-T. We got some Usher with Climax in rotation. And can you believe we are officially 1 month away from our welcome affair presented by Maurice Bart? When I tell you, it's going down. I'm not bragging, but hey, the lineup is off the chain. Johnny Gill will be live. I'm going to be there singing my heart out. You can too. But the only way

So it's Gemini season. Shout out to all the Geminis out there. If you have a birthday or know somebody with a birthday, show them some love by simply using our TalkBack mic. Go ahead, download that free iHeartRadio app and get right. I know Ron Isley just celebrated his 85th birthday. He looks good. And somebody made a very special appearance. I'll tell you who that person is right after Chris Brown. He is two songs away. But here's Money Long on Q93.

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0: Yo, Jessica, that was your Chris Breezy as you requested, my girl. Jessica got us turned up all the way uptown, and we do appreciate that. Yes. It's Q93, home of the Breakfast Club. My name is Sheba Songs. On the agenda, WizKid is coming up. BJ So Cold is on the way, and we gonna throw in some Glorilla. I mean, it's the weekend. It's only right. Why not? But it is Gemini season. Shout out to all the Geminis out there. And I see people are using that talkback mic.
1: What's up, this Ty from How to Grow Up? It's my birthday. You heard me. Represent all the way to Meville, Mississippi. Out here camping. Let's go.
0: I know that's right. You ain't wrong, queen. You are not wrong. And I was telling you, Ron Isley just celebrated his 85th birthday. When I tell you, if you have money, you will still look 20. That's all you're missing. But at his birthday party, he reunited with Kelly Price. See, that is epic because that was a dynamic duo back in the day, and she performed all their hits. My millennials know all about that, okay? You could go see the performance. You gotta go check it out. It's on my Instagram story, at Sheba Songs.
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24: 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What you will hear is... because at Michelin, we innovate on the road and beyond. 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And this robot is rolling in negative 88 degrees Fahrenheit.
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Next, we got Beyonce. 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
1: Early in the morning, late at night. 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
1: Hey, what's up? Giving a shout out for everybody. This your girl, Ayla from Hummer. I love what y'all play on Q93. Yeah. Q93.

You know, before you know it, it's gonna be November, and you're gonna be at the Superdome screaming for Chris Brown and Usher. See, you don't see the vision right now because you don't have a ticket. But actually, we got tickets for you. Details are coming up in 5 minutes, hang tight. We got Tim's Two Songs Away, Velato, and Glorilla teamed up. Here they are right now on Q9.

0: Thank God for the weekend. Won't he do it? Won't he do it? Yes. It's Q93 New Orleans, number one for hip-hop and R&B, plus home of The Breakfast Club. I'm Sheba Songs. In a few minutes, we're going to be doing it for the culture. We got Treaty on the way. We got some Tim's going to be spinning in just a few minutes. Then we're going to pop you off with some Chris Breezy. That's going out to my girl Rebecca in Slidell. Speaking of Chris Breezy, we are trying to get you ready for Usher and him when they bring that R&B tour right here to the 504, November 20th and the 21st. I can see you right now trying to do all the dance moves to Chris Breezy songs. You're in the audience screaming, Usher, Usher. See, I know, Friday is sold out, but don't lose hope. We actually still got tickets, man. You can still be in the building. All you got to do is lock in to Wild Wayne and Trey White. And don't forget, you can get that bonus entry right now at Q93.com. It
1: happened. Bike sputtering on me.
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Q93, New Orleans number one for hip-hop and R&B.

Future on the way. We got Weezy F Baby up next. And we got to talk about Mariah the Scientist's outfit that she wore to the AMAs. You will not believe where she got it from, but I salute homegirl, okay? Here's some feel-good music right now. Get you a little drinky drink, kick back. It's the weekend. Here's Wizkid and Tim's on Q90.

0: And we are getting in on this Saturday. It's Q93 New Orleans, number one for hip-hop and R&B. My name is Sheba Songs. If you're just tuning in, totally late to the party, but you're on time. We got Kalani coming up. Koi LaRae got new music on deck. Then we're going to be spinning my cousin Trey songs. Don't ask me how we're related. I'm still trying to figure that out. Got to figure it out. But on another note, the AMAs went down a couple of days ago. Mariah the Scientist pulled up looking fabulous, and she revealed where she actually got the outfit from. Matter of fact, it's too good to be true. I'll let her tell you.
1: Who are you at?
2: I think I got it off eBay, and then I really wanted a train, though, so we had to find some fabric, like a canvas fabric, to make a tail, but yeah.
1: Loving eBay on the red carpet. Come on. That's keeping it real.
2: I know. Thank you.
0: Homegirl got her outfit from eBay. I know that's right. She wasn't drifting designer. She didn't spend millions of dollars. And she looked like she was actually wearing designer. That's the crazy part. You got to go see the interview for yourself and the outfit. I got it on my Instagram story. You know I do. As Sheba Songs.
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Yes, it's the Prince of Pissing People Off, Charlemagne the God. And Monday morning at 7, I'll have another donkey of the day. That's right. Dumb donkeys need discipline. Wake up with the Breakfast Club on Q93.

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0: 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Yes. Y'all really made me say that?
2: I used to think about immature things. You know, like, do you love me? Do you want me? Are you gonna call me like you said you would? Is this really your real phone number?

about a conservative regular girl that still can beat a chest. Thorough as f- don't need your chest. Psychic as f- can reach a chest. Zodiac sign, it must be a Gemini moon, cause we about to go half. Mistakenly, nobody been in a bag, but how many bodies done been in her bag?